0: Radio Shopping. Somos nuestro pasado.
1: Name a topic. Alan. Name a topic. Any topic.

positive angle story. And, hey, Mom, Dad, what the heck? What the heck? Let's drive in Bob's and Luke, get to the job, because we here in America believe in making it happen. Okay, hey, guys, Mom, Dad, kids, going to the ball game. What a great way to have a good time. Wrigley Field.

I've heard people say that too much of anything is not good for you, baby. But I don't know about that. As many times as we've loved and we've shared love and made love, it doesn't seem to me like it's enough. It's just not enough, baby.